A very pleasant good evening to you wherever you may be. The station is 91.9 KRVM. The show is Acoustic Junction. This is Ben Brown, and I get to choose the tunes. To start things off, we heard David Grisman along with legendary French jazz violinist Stéphane Grappelli with Sweet Georgia Brown. Now it'll be one from singer-songwriter Tim Hardin, then the Brothers Comatose, and then the Horsenecks. Good tunes. Stick around.

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to begin this set. Brad Colliner gave us a fine example of clawhammer banjo. Leo Kottke followed with a fine example of 12-string guitar. Now, we'll hear one from Kate Wolfe from her 1980 album Close to You, and then We Banjo 3 are going to finish off the set with Prettiest Little Girl in the County. And all of this on 91.9 KRVM.

0: KRVM receives over 60% of its funding from KRVM members. Among the most special of those members are our sustaining members, those who provide a set amount each and every month to help keep this wonderful music on the air. So I want to say a special thank you from all the staff, students, and volunteers here at the KRVM studios. Thank you to Will and Marla Klein of Redmond, Oregon, and Rick Gross of Eugene, Oregon.
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0: in this last set. Jack Johnson started things off with a tune titled Better Together. Then Elton John brought us a classic song from his 1972 album Honky Chateau, Mona Lisa's and Mad Hatters. And then Sarah Jarosz finished it off with a title track from her 2013 album Build Me Up From Bones on 91.9 KRVM. Lane Career Academy provides technical, medical, industrial, emergency, and behavioral health education that earns high school and college credits. Learners work on real-world projects while building skills and working alongside professional colleagues and mentors. 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
0: This is 91.9 KRVM. The traditional folk music band, the Carolina Chocolate Drops, was founded in 2005 by Dom Flemings, Rhiannon Giddens, and Justin Robinson. The band was created to honor their mentor, African-American fiddler Joe Thompson, and to revive the traditional black string band music of the Piedmont region of North Carolina. The band disbanded in 2014 as members transitioned to successful solo careers. Next up are three individual tunes, one by Rhiannon Giddens, one by Dom Flemings, and a duet by Giddens and Justin Robinson. All three of them are still making really good music.

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It was Dan Hicks and his Hot Licks who got us into the second hour of Acoustic Junction on 91.9 KRVM. Now, it'll be a classic from the Kingston Trio. I'm Ben Brown. Enjoy.

The Wailing Jennies with Saucy Sailor. The instrumental before that came from the Arcadian Wild, a group that hails from Nashville, Tennessee. Now we're going to hear a band that hails from Newfoundland. Rum Ragged is going to bring us St. John's Train. And then Julie Fallis from Scotland is going to end up the set with Windward Away, a lovely tune. Enjoy.

0: 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Tomorrow morning, Boogie King Steve is your host. Boogie King has been hosting, one of the hosts for Breakfast with the Blues for 21 years. They don't get a whole lot of turnover with the DJs for that show. That's Breakfast with the Blues every morning on 91.9 KRVM.
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0: 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Music gives a soul to the universe, wings to the mind, flight to the imagination, and life to everything.

The band we just heard was the Highwood String Band. This was a band that I used to hear during my youth as I traveled North Carolina and Virginia and Tennessee to go to Fiddler's Conventions. They were always there, and I always enjoyed them. Highwood String Band with a tune called Cuffy. And then, of course, it was the Eagles who began the set with the classic Peaceful, Easy Feeling. So now, let's hear one from John Martin from his 1973 album Solid Air. Then we'll hear Bonnie Raitt. And then a fun little a cappella piece from Housier to close out the set. On 91.9 KRVM, community radio for Eugene, Springfield, and the South Willamette Valley.

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1: Come guess me this riddle, what beats pipe and fiddle, what's hotter than mustard and milder than cream, what best wets your whistle, what's clearer than crystal, sweeter than honey and stronger than steam, what

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4: This is Ben Brown. And whether it be for all or part of tonight's edition of Acoustic Junction, I thank you for joining me. We heard some good tunes. Let's do it again next Saturday from 5 to 7. Downtown Deb is up next. I've got to go now, but the music stays on 91.9 KRVM.

0: Yes, indeed. That was a wonderful show. Let me see if I can hear myself, and I can't really, but hopefully you can. All right. 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I'm going to repeat myself because I think it's important that people can listen this evening. Gather around your respective radios, and because we need our Dead Air now more than ever, you know. Many of us in Oregon saw Bob Dylan on Tuesday, and it was a wonderful evening of music. Meanwhile, happy Flag Day.
1: Hooray, hooray, hooray. Step right up and hear the Grateful Dead roll over and play live. Groove to the electrifying guitar wizardry of Jerry Garcia. Grind along with Phil Lesh, the fastest bass player of them all. Gasp at the legendary Pigpen, who knows no shame. Grope to the exotic jungle rhythms of Mickey Hart and Bill the Drummer. Grab Bob Weir and Tom Constantin. They'll appreciate it. The Galloping Grateful Dead's newest Warner Brothers album, a gargantuan double record album, is called Live Dead. Hooray, hooray, hooray.

Talking Heads, Once in a Lifetime. It is Dead Air, and I am Downtown Deb at your service with some new moon energy out there and in here, new beginnings. In so many ways, I am grateful to be here with you on KRVM and streaming around the planet, krvm.org. 91.9. Thanks for listening to the tunes with me, also archived on the KRVM website. Got a mixed bag of music tonight, not an actual theme, some from June and other tunes of choice. Cutting to the chase, speaking of choice, this is from June 23rd of 74 in Miami. Yeah, tomorrow is Flag Day. Wave that flag.

0: Basement Tapes Raw, 91.9 KRVM, and Bob Dylan and the Band. We also heard Easy to Slip from Heaven Help the Fool, and U.S. Blues from the High Alive Fronton in Miami. That was June 23rd of 74. Stick around, a lot more Dead Air for you.
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0: 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Deb here serving up the music. There's a show here on Sunday afternoon called Soul City with our host, Jive and Johnny Etheridge. Sunday afternoon at 1 at 91.9 KRVM. So, yes, got music, more music now. And there was a time when I felt like playing this. You longtime Dead Air listeners, you know what I like. And I wanted to play this every week, and maybe I haven't just lately. So it's a good time to hear from June 22nd of 73 at the PNE Coliseum in Vancouver.

0: Jerry Garcia and John Kahn. That performance was May 5th, 1982, at the Oregon State Penitentiary in Salem, Oregon. 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
0: Ha ha, that sounds cool. It is Dead Air on 91.9 KRVM. And I want to take a second to thank a couple of very surprise contributors. Folks called up last week during Dead Air without my, asking anybody, and they contributed to KRVM. Thank you, Tim Sweet of Florence and Jane Begley of Eugene. We appreciate your support. And if you ever want to do something like that, support this public radio station in Dead Air, one way is to call the phone number, which is 541-790-KRVM. I got some cool breezes of music on this hot day in Oregon. It might be hot where you are as well. Going to hear a little bit of Garcia Band is what I'm talking about. Actually, Legion of Mary. This performance was May 21st, 1975 at the Keystone Berkeley.

0: Thank you. Ooh, Legion of Mary. I almost said Grateful Dead, but no, Legion of Mary is more accurate for that one. From the Keystone Berkeley, May 21st, 1975, it is Dead Air on 91.9. KRVM.
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0: 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And Deb by your side. Woo, so glad to be here. Thank you for being with me. It is a real relief to be able to share the music with you. And to the good folks in the Dead Air Radio group, hey now, always fun to have you along for the ride. Oh, some big stomping fun on a Saturday night, and the group is Dead Air Radio with Downtown Deb. So speaking of fun, June 12th, not that much fun, a big mountain blew up here in the Pacific Northwest. June 12th, 1980, Mount St. Helens erupted. The dead were playing Fire on the Mountain. But of course, and they were in Portland, and some serious ash was falling, and folks that left the show that night thought it was snowing, but it was not. I have a song for you. It commemorates that event, but I've got it from another show, April 24th of 78. The dead were in Normal, Illinois at the Horton Fieldhouse. Enjoy.

0: Whoa, and on they go, Grateful Dead, at the Horton Fieldhouse in Normal, Illinois. Horton, here's a who, and it is Dead Air on 91.9 KRVM. 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
0: 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I really get the feels when I hear this version of this particular song played at the Portland Coliseum. It was May 19th, 1974. Oh, what a long, strange trip, kids.

0: One of the great all-time classicist versions of Truckin' Uninterrupted for you from May 19th, 1974. It's Dead Air on 91.9 KRVM. And yay, the Knicks, 94, the Spurs, 90. New York, party hard and party safe. The Knicks won.
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0: 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Bob Dylan ended his show in Eugene with a rare and poignant treat. I have it for you from Jerry Garcia, Electric on the Eel, June 10th, 1989.

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1: Summer's here and the time is right. 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
6: All right, Dead Air, kind of winding up for another Saturday night here at KRVM 91.9. I'll get it right one of these times. Next week, summer solstice music and a tip of the hat to Father's Day on Dead Air. Got one more. It's a rehearsal with Grateful Dead and Bob Dylan in June of 87 at Front Street in sunny San Rafael. 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

Make sure you're here at the corner of Shakedown Street and the Golden Road next week to travel first class with the Grateful Dead. Downtown Deb signing off for now. Prepare for landing. You are now leaving Dead Air.

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Good evening and welcome to GTR Radio. I'm Coffee Jack hanging out with you, and thanks for stopping in and giving us a listen. We started it out this evening with some Ram Jam, giving us Runaway, getting us loud and proud on this Saturday night. Let's go ahead and keep the music going, doing what we do best. Here's the Angels on KRVM, GTR Radio.

spider bait, giving us Put It Down. Will Wild chimed in with, oh, what was that? Jethro Tull's Locomotive Breath. An interesting way to put that, with a lot of harmonica in there. And we also heard from the Angels doing Coming Down. It's 9:18 here at the studios of KRVM. I'm going to do one from Blue Cheer on KRVM GTR Radio.

0: Blue Cheer, Giving Up, Out of Focus. 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

0: Death by Stereo, giving up White Lion's Little Fighter. Agony Hill chimed in with Angelina. It's 9:35 here at the studios of KRVM. And a big thank you going out to Allen Arena of Dennisport, Massachusetts, and also to Yoshi and Benjamin Hayes of Washington, D.C. 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

Skew Siskin giving us Liquid Brain. We also heard from the Johnson Brothers doing Inside Your Head, and Naked Gypsy Queens chimed in with Marmalade. Let's see, we're looking at 9:46 here at the studios of KRVM. I'm going to keep it going. Here's Me First and the Gimme Gimmies on KRVM GTR Radio.

0: stepping all the way back to 1974 with Thin Lizzy. Giving up. Oh, what was that? It's Only Money. Excuse me. We also heard from Me First and the Gimme Gimmes doing I'll Be There. It's 9:52 here at the studios of KRVM. Green Hill Humane Society has tips for keeping pets safe from heat stroke this summer, such as keeping animals inside and limiting exercise during the hottest parts of the day, making sure that dogs and cats always have access to shade and cool water, and never leaving a pet in a parked car when it's hot. In addition, don't let dogs walk on pavement, sand, or that's too hot to touch, or let dogs ride in the back of hot metal truck beds. If you fear that your pet has heat stroke symptoms or burned paws, consult your veterinarian right away. For more tips on keeping your pet safe, you can go to krvm.org and click on the What's Happening tab.
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0: And checking in on our KRVM weather for this Saturday evening. In Oak Ridge, clear tonight with lows of 59, and on Sunday, sunny with highs of 92. On the coast, clear tonight with lows of 64, and on Sunday, sunny with highs of 82, and in Eugene, Springfield, also clear this evening with lows of 59, and on Sunday, sunny with highs of 96. We're at 77 degrees here at the studios of KRVM. 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

Mother Love Bone chiming in with Argent's Hold Your Head Up. And the Rods gave us Hurricane to start out the 10 o'clock hour. We are looking at 10:11 here at the studios of KRVM. I'm Coffee Jack hanging out with you. We're going to go ahead and keep the music going. Here's some new music from Bitter Luck on KRVM, GTR Radio.

0: Judas Priest giving us Take These Chains. Soundgarden chimed in with Black Rain, and brand new from Bitter Luck off of their newest release, Show Your Hand. 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

0: More Nazareth, giving us Light Comes Down. We're also looking at 10:35 here at the studios of KRBM. And a big thank you going out to Greg Olweiler of Sandy, Utah, and also to Scott Wetzel of Seattle, Washington. 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

0: Temple of the Dog giving us Pushing Forward Back. 21 Guns chimed in with King's Vengeance, and Iggy Pop and the Stooges gave us Penetration. 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

Junkyard, giving us all the time in the world. And 88 Fingers Louie started us out with a nice quick one to get us into the 11 o'clock hour with today's, or tomorrow starts today. It's 11:07. I'm Coffee Jack. 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Here's the Temperance Movement on KRVM GTR Radio.

and the temperance movement gave us built-in forgetter. We're looking at 1118 here at the studios of KRVM. 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

for Roots and Branches. It's the best in Americana, alt country, and roots music with your host, Shotgun Majors. That's Roots and Branches, Sunday afternoons at 5, and it's all found right here at KRVM. We're going to go ahead and keep the music going. Let's see what I got for you. Here's Dirty Honey on KRVM, GTR Radio.

These Wicked Rivers giving us the garden. Broadzilla chimed in with On the Run, and Dirty Honey gave us Tied Up. We're looking at 11:35 here at the studios of KRVM, and I'd like to put out a big thank you to Mark Martin of Healy, Alaska, and also to Martin Nutty Brown Gagnon and Jamie Wood Gagnon of Huntington Beach, California. 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

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Guns and Wankers chimed in with Skin Deep. 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

0: 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Translator K211 BP Florence at 90.1.
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0: 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How about some soothing swing from Lionel Hampton? Maybe some crooning by Crosby is your choice.
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Good morning and welcome to Breakfast with the Blues. I'm Boogie King Steve. The station is 91.9 KRVM, and we just heard from Samantha Fish doing Lay It Down, one of the six official, unofficial start songs for my show. And they change fairly often, but that is one that's stayed around for quite a while. It's a favorite. She's a favorite. And I guess favorites win a lot. I guess that's why people, shall we say, bet on them. You're a favorite. I like you. You win. Yeah. Speaking of favorites, well, not one of my favorites, but the New York Knicks won the NBA basketball championship, taking all four of their wins. They had double-digit deficits in the game. San Antonio was ahead by 10 or more points in all four of the games that the Knicks won. That's pretty exceptional performance. And so I take my hat off. I'm not wearing one right now, but I take my hat off to the Knicks. They did a great job. Once again, I'm not a big NBA fan, but, sometimes you just got to say something about a team that does something well, just like our KRVM team. We play great music. See how I segued there subtly? Well, maybe not so subtly. Sometimes I'm better off just playing music and not talking. So let's play some music. Pine Top Perkins on 91.9 KRVM Blues After Hours on Breakfast with the Blues.

the great Marcia Ball on 91.9 KRV. I'm doing Luella. Here's Katie Webster, Two-Fisted Mama on Breakfast with the Blues.

0: like to tell you about a show that we have here on KRVM, Women in Music. It's all eras, all styles, all women, this afternoon at 3 o'clock, right here on 91.9 KRVM with your host, Andy. 3 o'clock on KRVM, Women in Music.
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Slim Harpo on 91.9 KRVM doing Shake Your Hips. Here's Charlie Musselwhite, Strangeland, on Breakfast with the Blues.

ring, I heard someone say, "Sonny boy," and I know that was my name. Who called you? I don't know. I don't know.

0: Sonny Boy Williamson on 91.9 KRVM doing I Don't Know. I'd like to take this opportunity to thank some of our great listener members, people like Nicole Crotchett of Eugene, Rhonda Poppy of Corvallis, Mara Rennie of Eugene, and J.D. and Karen Doster of Goodyear, Arizona. 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

0: Sister Monica Parker, Let Me Moan on 91.9 KRVM. We also heard from Sister Lucille with help from Reba Russell doing Why Not You. And we started to set off with Sister Mercy doing Traveling Shoes. The nonprofit Beyond Toxics provides leadership to build a community-driven environmental justice movement in Oregon. 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

Rory Block, Richland Woman Blues on 91.9 KRVM. We also heard from Guy Davis doing In the Evening Time, and we started the set off with Libby Ray Watson and Bert Devert doing I Want You to Know. I'm Boogie King Steve. The show is Breakfast with the Blues, and the station is 91.9 KRVM. We'll be playing the blues for you right on up until 11 o'clock this morning. We play lots of music here at KRVM. I always like to tell listeners when I plan my show, I plan 53 and a half minutes of music an hour. And usually it goes a little more than that. But think about that. Think of it, all the radio stations you might listen to. And do any of them give you 53 and a half minutes of music an hour? Probably not. And to top it all off, it's great music. Yeah. I mean, how can it not be? We got some great DJs here that have a great library of their own music at home that they bring to the station and play from it. Plus, we have a great library here. I'm talking blues in particular. We have a great library of blues music here, and so we're well prepared to bring you blues music 7 days a week, and that's what we do. Breakfast with the Blues 7 days a week, Monday through Friday from 5:30 until 8, Saturday mornings from 6 until 9. My show on Sunday, as I've said before, the long shift and the late shift, I've been a bad boy, so they make me do all the work. Ha, ha, ha. Okay, yeah. The other DJs just are loading up their rocks to come by and throw them at me for saying something silly like that. Yeah. Let's play some music. Get me out of trouble real quick. This is going to be a set of new music, and we're going to start with John Primer. And John Primer, the album is entitled John Primer and Friends, Tribute to Teresa's in Chicago. And the first one I'm going to play is he has help from it from Mary Lane. It's called Mary's Song, so I'm thinking that she's going to be singing a lot of it. Yeah, Mary's Song, Mary Lane with John Primer on 91.9 KRVM.

Danny Marks on 91.9 KRVM from his brand new album, Back to the Blues, doing Caretaker. Here's Sean Murphy from her new album, Brand New Blues, doing Flatlands on 91.9 KRVM.

0: Harold Young-Rell Davenport from his album, new album, Young-Rell, doing I Be Tryin'. That's an album, the more I play it, the more I like stuff off of that. So anyway, you'll probably keep hearing it for a little while. Anyway, I'd like to tell you about a show that we have here on KRVM, Roots and Branches. Takes place this evening at 5 o'clock, Roots and Branches. It's the best in Americana, alt country, and roots. This afternoon at 5 with your host, Shotgun Majors, right here on 91.9 KRVM.
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0: Canned Heat. On 91.9 KRVM. Oh, yeah. Good stuff from Canned Heat. Doing On the Road Again. And we also heard from Sierra Green and the Giants doing Breaking the Road. And we started the set off with Bonnie Raitt doing Big Road. Oh, yeah. Good stuff from them. And I'd like to take this opportunity to thank some of our great listener members. People like Hugh and Marty Blodgett of Eugene, Garrett Mashaga of Springfield, Ben Bossy of Eugene, and Jim Marsh of Hemet, California. A very sincere thank you for supporting KRVM, Breakfast with the Blues, and all of the great shows that we have here on KRVM. 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
0: I've introduced this song before, and it puts me in a mood. It puts me in that mood like you're driving in a car down a long, straight road into the sunlight. Yes, almost like a desert you're going through, but you have the top down on your convertible and you got the wind blowing through your ears and hair and all kinds of stuff and just looking to have some fun. So this is Joe Bonamassa, Drive on Breakfast with the Blues.

0: Debbie Davies on 91.9 KRVM with help from Albert Collins, too. I wonder why you're so mean to me. We also heard from Albert Cummings doing The Long Way, and we started the set off with Joe Bonamassa doing Drive. 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Information on services and volunteering can be found under the What's Happening tab at krvm.org.
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Betty Levette on 91.9 KRVM doing right next door. We also heard from E.C. Scott with help from Little Milton doing If I Can. I'm going to have the title of the song printed, If I Can Borrow Some of Your Love. There we go. And we started the set off with Etta James doing The Blues Is My Business. And she had help on that one from Boogie King Steve in studio. I was, thankfully, no one else could hear me. I was singing along with Etta and having some fun. I think that's one of the cool things about music is that you can sing along and you can play imaginary instruments, and which is also I do. I'm a master of the air guitar, but I'm even a better player on the table drums. Like I say, music puts you in a good place. Yes. And I get to play music a lot, and that's one of the cool things about what we do here at KRVM. I'm Boogie King Steve. The show is Breakfast with the Blues, and the station is 91.9 KRVM. We'll be playing the blues for you right on up until 11 o'clock, and you get to hear us chatter a little bit. Not much, really. You get a lot of music, and I think that's the important thing. You get a lot of music, and to highlight that, we're going to go play some music right now. We're going to start with Michael Osborne. This is going to be a local and regional set, and we're going to start with Michael Osborne doing Hey Baby on Breakfast with the Blues.

Jerry Zibach and John Bryson duo doing Don't Go. Here's Kevin Self doing Too Much Voodoo on 91.9 KRVM.

0: Michael Tracy in the High Tones on 91.9 KRVM doing Scratch My Back. Oh, yeah. I'd like to tell you about a show that we have here on KRVM. Sunday Swing Shift takes place this evening at 7 o'clock. 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

0: Judy Sings the Blues on 91.9 KRVM, and she was doing Fever. We also heard from Katie Henry doing High Road, and we started the set off with Alan Arena doing Believe in Yourself. I'd like to take this opportunity to thank some of our great listener members, people like Carolyn Lundquist of Eugene, Bruce Waugh of Cottage Grove, Mark Olson of Eugene, and Walter Tarbox of Pasco, Washington. A very sincere thank you for supporting KRVM Breakfast with the Blues and all of the great shows that we have here on KRVM. 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

0: Buddy Guy on 91.9 KRVM doing damn right. I've got the blues. We also heard from Otis Rush doing Homework, and we started the set off with Junior Wells doing Ships on the Ocean. I kind of like that set, if I say so myself. 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
0: Just a reminder, if you like what you're hearing on KRVM, and I'm not talking about just my show, I'm talking about all the shows here on KRVM, tell a friend. 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And I think I'll stand behind that. We do play some great music, and I hope you appreciate it. And you can show your appreciation, like I say, by telling a friend and telling them about KRVM. Yes. Okay, let's get to the music. R.J. Michaud on 91.9 KRVM doing Dollar General on Breakfast with the Blues.

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Mikey Jr. on 91.9 KRVM doing Telephone Blues. We also heard from Mark Hummel doing Can't Hold Out Much Longer. And we started the set off with R.J. Michaud doing Dollar General. I'm Boogie King Steve. The show is Breakfast with the Blues, and the station is 91.9 KRVM. We'll be playing the blues for you right on up until 11 o'clock this morning, which means we have one more hour. And we'll fill it up with some good music for you. I am looking forward to going out to see some music this week. Hope you are heading out also to some live and local music. It's always a good thing to support the local musicians. And they need, you know what? In a way you could say they need all the help you can get, because we need to get out there and support their music and keep them going, because that is what is so cool about this town, is that we have great live musicians. Well, great musicians. They're all live, yes. At least I hope so. Anyway, so make it a point to get out there, listen to some music. Check out Facebook for a lot of the musicians. They post stuff there. I do a lot of sharing of stuff. You know, when they post something, I can share it. I do a lot of sharing of what is coming up, and so I'm going to hope to get out there this week. Yes. Let's play some music. We're going to do a live set. We're going to start with Debbie Davies doing Chicago Live from her album Live 2005. Let's give a listen. Debbie Davies on 91.9 KRVM.

Ladies and gentlemen, here's a song about a man named Bill Carter from Austin, Texas. It's a song that he wrote one day after looking at the newspaper, reading this story about this underwear character from Chicago, Flash Cat, you know. One of them guys that's got so many rings and so many fingers that he can't keep him out of your business. And then he was, to take it all, you know, he was buried in a Cadillac coffin. Driving. As if he didn't know he done drove it to death. So anyway, once again, it's about time to say

0: Stevie Ray Vaughan on 91.9 KRVM, Willie the Wimp. Oh, yeah. We also heard from Sue Foley doing Howlin' for My Darlin', and we started the set off with Debbie Davies doing Chicago Line from her Live 205 album. 2005, not 205. Yes. I'd like to take this opportunity to tell you about a show that we have here on KRVM. It is Into the Muse, an eclectic mix of rock, psychedelic, prog, and vintage music, featuring a variety of obscure bands and artists from around the globe. Takes place this evening at 11 o'clock with your host DJ Dan and Donna Budd. Can't get better than that. Into the Muse. Into the Muse. Tonight at 11, right here on 91.9 KRVM.
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0: This next set features Texas residents, and I didn't realize when I put this together, the last two songs from the previous set were also by Texas residents, Sue Foley and Stevie Ray Vaughan. Well, Stevie Ray doesn't reside there any longer, but he was a Texas guy, yes. Anyway, let's get started. We're going to go with Smokin' Joe Kubek and Benoist King doing I Saw It Coming on 91.9 KRVM.

0: Jimmy Vaughn on 91.9 KRVM doing Don't You Know. We also heard from Johnny Moeller doing Raise Your Hands, and we started the set off with Smokin' Joe Kubek and Benoist King doing I Saw It Coming. I'd like to take this opportunity to thank some of our great listener members, people like Julie Sasowich of and David Sanchez of Eugene, David Dobson of Junction City, Mark Steinberg of Eugene, and Bruce Jack of Granada Hills, California. A very sincere thank you for supporting KRVM Breakfast with the Blues and all of the great shows that we have here on KRVM. 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

0: Henry Cooper. Ah, he got me. Henry Cooper on 91.9 KRVM doing Goodbye Blues. We also heard from Heather Newman doing She Sure Looks a Lot Like Me. And we started set off with Solomon Burke doing None of Us Are Free. 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

ching, ching. There's Don, Sugarcane Harris, and Dewey Terry. Don and Dewey on KRVM. Son of Saturday Gold is on the air. I'm Jivin' Johnny Etheridge with you. We are going to party with Don and Dewey.

0: Don and Dewey never had a hit record. In fact, they never even placed a record on the charts. However, they did introduce the original recordings of several songs that have become rock and roll and rhythm and blues standards. Here is one. Dale and Grace eventually had the hit recording of this. Here's Don and Dewey.
1: Okay, this is I'm Leaving It All Up to You, take one.

There's more from Don and Dewey coming up later this hour here on KRVM. On Son of Saturday Gold, here is Muddy Waters.

0: funding for KRVM from the Shedd Institute's 2026 theatrical season, opening Friday, July 10th at Jaqua Concert Hall with Lernan Lowe's 1947 musical Scottish fantasy Brigadoon. Packed with music, dance, and songs like I'll Go Home with Bonnie Jean, Heather on the Hill, and Almost Like Being in Love. Brigadoon is a fine example of working out life's thorniest issues with good humor and old-fashioned ethics.
1: Almost like being in love.
0: Tickets for the 6th performance run of Brigadoon at 434-7000 or theshed.org.
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A Prayer and a Jukebox from Little Anthony and the Imperials here on KRVM. I've got an Imperials hit done for us a cappella style. 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

That's the Worried Life Blues from a good rockin' man. That is Roy Brown on KRVM. Son of Saturday Gold. I'm Jivin' Johnny with you. Here's Don and Dewey.

0: 16.
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0: Do we need the piano?
1: Play with the piano, man. Oh, sound with this whole sound.
0: I'm not going to play the piano when we do this number.
1: Who going to play piano?
0: Don't need no piano.
1: Oh, okay, do what you want. I ain't going to play no guitar on this one.
0: Well, okay, let's do it just like this. That's crazy, okay.
1: But what do you say? You ain't gonna play.
0: Well, you say you gonna use two guitars. Okay, let's go.

0: papa, sisters, brothers, uncles, crazy child.
1: Wow! There is a Don and Dewey original on KRVM, a song that eventually became a hit record for the Righteous Brothers. On Son of Saturday Gold, on the phone here with Bill Medley of the Righteous Brothers.
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3: We were huge fans of Don and Dewey's, still am. Yeah, we pretty much, without trying to rip them off, we just admired them so much that we kind of did that kind of stuff. They were like, kind of like two Little Richards, and they were just phenomenal. Yeah, we covered Coco Joe, Justine, I'm Leaving It Up to You, and as many things as we could. It was, what they did was like perfect for us, and yeah, we owe them a lot.

There's more from Don and Dewey coming up later on Son of Saturday Gold. Here's Jimmy Reed on KRVM. He's Mr. Luck.

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4: 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Here's weather for all of Western Oregon. Sunny today and tomorrow, mostly clear overnight. In Oak Ridge, today's high 91, tomorrow's high 90, overnight low 61. On the coast, today's high 81, tomorrow's high 74, tonight's low 60. And for Eugene, Springfield and vicinity, today's high 95, tomorrow's high 96, tonight's low 62. That's weather from 91.9 KRVM.
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0: There's Don and Phil, the Everly Brothers on KRVM. Son of Saturday Gold, I've got a track here from Bill Kirchen. For many years, Bill was lead guitarist in the Commander Cody band. Commander Cody and his Lost Planet Airmen. That group's biggest hit was Hot Rod Lincoln, so Bill Kirchen probably played this song a gazillion times with that group. Here he is recording under his own name with his own version of Hot Rod Lincoln.
1: My pappy said, son, you're going to drive me to drinking if you won't quit driving that Hot Rod Lincoln. Now you've heard the story of the Hot Rod race where the Fords and the Mercs were setting the pace. That story's true. I'm here to say I was driving the Model A. I had a Model A body made it look like a pup with a Lincoln motor that was really superb. Eight cylinders, used them all, had overdrive, just won't stall. With a 411 gears and a dual exhaust and a four-barrel carb, you could really get lost. Safety tips, I ain't scared. The brakes are good, tires fair. I pulled out a San Pedro.

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My foot was glued like lead to the floor. That's all there is. There ain't no more. Now, Audie said I'd lost my sense. So the telephone poles looked like a picket fence. He said, slow down. I see spots. The lines in the road look just like dots. So I took a corner side, swiped the truck, and crossed my fingers just for luck. With my fenders clicking on the guardrail post, Jack was white as a ghost.

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Johnny Cash pulled over. He let me by. Dwayne Eddy and all the Rebel Rousers.

adventure is pulled over. That's Domino. Professor Longhair pulled over. Ray Charles pulled over.

Rolling Wolf. The Ray Family. That's Link Ray. Alvino Ray.

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There's the mighty Bo Diddley on KRVM. I'm Jivin' Johnny Etheridge. Thanks for tuning in, son of Saturday Gold, where we head down to New Orleans now for music from Huey Piano Smith and his Clowns.

Don and Dewey first recorded for the Specialty label in 1957. They remained active on the label until 1959. And then in 1964, they returned briefly to Specialty Records. But before their Specialty days, Don and Dewey sang together in a doo-wop group called The Squires. Back in the mid-1950s, here's The Squires, a song written by Dewey Terry.

Now here's a tune from Don and Dewey, a tune so nice they recorded it twice. It eventually became a sizable hit record for a group called the Premiers. Here's Don and Dewey with both their slow version and fast version of Farmer John.

There's more from Don and Dewey coming up later on Son of Saturday Gold. Now here's Laverne Baker on KRVM.

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You may recognize that melody as Terrace theme from Gone with the Wind. It's called My Own True Love from the Duprees on KRVM. I'm Jivin' Johnny Etheridge with you on Son of Saturday Gold, where we are doo-woppin'. Here's a group called The Quills.

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That song was composed back in 1912 by Charles Dawes, who was Vice President of the United States under Calvin Coolidge. I am not making that up. The version that we just heard was actually recorded in 1951, but didn't become a hit until 1958. Tommy Edwards, It's All in the Game. I'm jiving Johnny Etheridge with you. It's Son of Saturday Gold on KRVM. We are going to get on board the night train here with Jimmy Forrest.

incorporating a bit of Night Train into it. That's called All Night Long from Rusty Bryant on KRVM. Now here's Ray Charles.

shaking things up just a little bit there with Jackie Wilson here on KRVM. Now, here's Screamin' Jay Hawkins.

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4: 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Here's weather for all of Western Oregon. Sunny today and tomorrow, mostly clear overnight. In Oak Ridge, today's high 91, tomorrow's high 90, overnight low 61. On the coast, today's high 81, tomorrow's high 74, tonight's low 60. And for Eugene, Springfield and vicinity, today's high 95, tomorrow's high 96, tonight's low 62. That's weather from 91.9 KRVM.

0: Don Sugarcane Harris played guitar and electric violin. Dewey Terry played piano and bass. Together, they were Don and Dewey. Aside from making their own records, they also provided the backing for Little Richard Records when Little Richard returned to Specialty Records in 1964. Here's Little Richard, backed by Don and Dewey.
1: Hey, your solo. 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
2: Okay, we're rolling. 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
1: Yeah. 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
2: Say, Sonny, let's try to make this the last take.
1: I'm for that. Okay, this is Little Sally Walker. Take six.
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Don and Dewey on KRVM, Son of Saturday Gold. Don and Dewey went their separate ways in 1965, but they reunited in the 70s and off and on reunited all the way up until Don Sugarcane Harris's death in 1999. Dewey Terry died in 2003. Here's a tune that eventually became a giant hit for the Olympics. Here's the original from Don and Dewey.

wasn't a sound. 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

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Brown cut that black cigar right out of Pete's mouth. 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

It's Twine Time. That's called Shotgun from Junior Walker and his All-Stars, kicking off this week's Soul City on KRVM. I'm jiving Johnny Etheridge with you with a couple of hours of soul, Motown, rhythm and blues, and funk. Plenty of sweet soul music. Here is Marvin Gaye.

Supremes on KRVM. We heard Come See About Me. And then Someday We'll Be Together. The only voice heard on that record was actually the voice of Diana Ross. The other two Supremes were not even present at that recording session. Now here's Gladys Knight and the Pips on KRVM to do a Smokey Robinson tune for us.

There's Smokey Robinson and the Miracles on KRVM. On Soul City, here's the Isley Brothers.

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There is Johnny Nash singing For Your Love on Soul City, KRVM. Jive and Johnny with you. Now here's the Spinners.

Well, that one makes it two from the Spinners on KRVM. We heard It's a Shame and then Magic in the Moonlight. On Soul City, here is Lee Dorsey.

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1: 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Everything made in-house, fresh squeezed margaritas, and an extensive selection of tequilas and a large screen TV for the game with lots of seating. 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

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And even though you've made a fool of me so many times before, I know that all it takes is just the sight of your face to make me realize that I always love you, darling.

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1: 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Cry Baby was Garnett's own huge hit. And then we heard Garnett Mims doing his version of a Jerry Butler hit, For Your Precious Love. Now here's Jerry Butler on KRVM.

A War of Love and Windy City Soul, two from the Iceman, Jerry Butler on KRVM. This is Soul City. Here's the Moments.

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2: 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Here's weather for all of Western Oregon. Sunny today and tomorrow, mostly clear overnight. In Oak Ridge, today's high 91, tomorrow's high 90, overnight low 61. On the coast, today's high 81, tomorrow's high 74, tonight's low 60. And for Eugene, Springfield, and vicinity, today's high 95, tomorrow's high 96, tonight's low 62. That's weather from 91.9 KRVM.

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That is Barbara Lynn on KRVM, Soul City. 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

0: 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Translator K211 BP Florence at 90.1.
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There's the big O, Otis Redding on KRVM. It's Soul City. I'm Jivin' Johnny Etheridge here with you. Here's one now from Booker T and the MGs. This is called My Sweet Potato.

Living for You, and I'm Still in Love with You. Two from Al Green on KRVM. Soulful Stuff on Soul City. Here is Johnny Adams.

Doing the Push and Pull with Rufus Thomas on KRVM. Soul City. Here is Roscoe Shelton.

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0: There is Lou Rawls here on KRVM. It's Soul City. I'm Jivin' Johnny Etheridge with you. I've got a set of music here from Joe Tex. Music from the Joe Tex album Live and Lively.
1: Here's a thing we'd like to do for you right now. Everybody's feeling good tonight. 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Song said, for every little kiss, there's a little teardrop. 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

There's David Ruffin stepping out solo from the Temptations here on Soul City. Jive and Jive putting the records on. Here's the Temptations.

Yester me, yester you, yesterday. And then Boogie On, Reggae Woman. Couple there from Stevie Wonder on KRVM. Now here's Martha and the Vandellas.

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3: 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Here's weather for all of Western Oregon. Sunny today and tomorrow, mostly clear overnight. In Oak Ridge, today's high 91, tomorrow's high 90, overnight low 61. On the coast, today's high 81, tomorrow's high 74, tonight's low 60. And for Eugene, Springfield and vicinity, today's high 95, tomorrow's high 96, tonight's low 62. That's weather from 91.9 KRVM.

0: There is Lenny Welch on Soul City, the show that brings you 2 hours of soul, Motown, rhythm and blues and funk every week at this time. Plenty of sweet soul music. Here's the main ingredient.
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